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1: Viva.
0: Viva. 105.3.
2: All I need is a little love in my life. All I need is a little love in the dark. A little, but I'm hoping it might kickstart me.

They're only to hide my guten Schön. I forgive you, now I ask the same of you. While we were apart, I was human too.